0: garage?
1: Yeah, in a garage in Brazil.
0: Ladies and gentlemen, Sergio Mendes and Brazil 66.

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1: Among the many things I wanted to do in my musical career, I think one of the first ones in line was to be able to arrange and orchestrate like Fletcher Henderson. Fletcher, if you don't know about him, was one of the great orchestras of the 20s and the early 30s. And the fascination with his arrangements was endless. What I mean is, you heard it the first time, and you hear it again, and you'd always hear something different. And that's why I really thought he was a genius. And that's the reason I'm really dedicating this program to Fletcher Henderson.

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0: 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Look at that motherfucker.
1: Taylor.
2: David.
1: Listen.
2: Yes.
1: Dan, light them up. Let me see all the people right now. See? They love you, man.
2: Feel it.
1: Okay. Here's the thing. Taylor Hawkins, best fucking drummer in the world. Taylor Hawkins, best fucking singer in the world. Taylor Hawkins is going to come down and sing a song for you tonight.

0: That was awesome, Spirit. You guys want to hear Dave Grohl play the fucking drums? The best part about getting to be the lead singer of the Foo Fighters just for one song is I really do have the greatest rock and roll drummer on the planet Earth. To play drums for me.
1: You're not going to get fired.
0: He ain't cheap. He ain't cheap, but he's worth it. You're gonna get your solo, don't you fucking worry.

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No? Oh, there it is.

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It's when we be get up, stand up, and stand up for your right. Because life is, you know, what it is. 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
1: Yeah. Hey, bro. Hey, don't hit me, dog. Come see me. Yeah. I ain't trying to talk. Give me back.

began when they were all freshmen at Tuskegee Institute in Tuskegee, Alabama, and for 5 years they've studied hard and played hard together and should be commended for that. Their award, of course, has been twofold. They got a good education, and they've become one of the hottest groups around. How about it, gang, for the Commodores?

10 years ago, they got their first recording contract in Australia. Now they've reached the top of the charts around the world with their unique combination of hard rock and frank sexuality. Performing their worldwide hit, I Touch Myself, This Is Divinyls.